0: 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Mix.
1: 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The feeling that you're giving really drives me crazy. You dope, got a play about to choke. I was at a loss of words first time.

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1: 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I had no choice but to hear you. 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
1: Dang, I know, but it's just some things I gotta get off my chest, alright? Mm-hmm.

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This ain't Gucci, this is Prada, darling. If you want something, you can ask me, darling. And you started laughing, cause you think I'm joking, but looking in your eyes, that's the

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1: Oh, it's beautiful. But wait a minute, isn't this?
0: Yeah, yes it is.
1: But I thought the old lady dropped it into the ocean in the end.
0: Well, baby, I went down and got it.